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I wonder if you're lonesome tonight. 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

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And if he won't come back to me, then they can bring the curtain down.

一連串的歌曲，我聽翻一首最近啱啱見到佢出嚟咧，又喺啲歌唱比賽嘅節目裏邊咧再唱歌，好似好得意。即係佢一開始出嚟嗰陣時候，啲人覺得哇，呢個婆婆出嚟唱歌咁樣係嘛？但係最尾佢開始唱，佢話人係有夢想嘅 ，dream a dream 嚇。咁即係佢話其實我哋係即不斷去有夢想，而係付諸行動，你個夢想真係會成真嘅。咁當然我講緊嘅係 Susan Boy 啦。咁最近再聽翻呢一首歌嗰陣時候，真係覺得係嘅。其實我哋大家都係可以有時天馬行空，即係唔一定係你諗嘅嘢可以做得到。但係如果連諗都唔諗嘅話，嗰件事根本就冇可能成真，啱唔啱啊？好啦，多謝你陪住 Mary 呢個鐘頭，希望 Mary 為你揀嘅歌你中意，同你講拜拜。I dreamed a dream.